movie civilians. God, if men could only see a lesson taught by history, that all the singers of the Psalms cannot right a single wrong. Let all men of goodwill stay in the fields they have to till, feed the mouths they have to fill, and cast away their arms. Soldiers who want to be heroes, number practically zero.

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She can turn the hardship into

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2: Hi, honey. Listen, I'm okay. 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

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While we were apart, I was human too.

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I just couldn't do it. I wanted to run, and I wished that they'd shoot me instead.

Now you can cry your heart out. I confess it's no use being with the love I never had. So I guess I won't be seeing you. Now ain't that just too bad?